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Paphos Viva FM getting underway for Tuesday afternoon with Pink and Rachel Glass. Before that, Ray. And where is my husband? And good afternoon. How are you? It's Scott Clark back here on Viva in the afternoon between now and 5 o'clock. And it's the 1st of September today, isn't it? As we finally start to see the tail end of the summer. Still warm, though, here in Paphos. And may long that continue. Going to check out what's trending on your timeline shortly. I've got you some brand new music to play from Shaka Khan shortly as well. And let's get this on from Stella Lefty, one of my favourite tunes right now. The whole country music thing is still very much big, isn't it, in 2026. This is Boston playing here at the

Best mix of Paphos, Viva FM for Tuesday afternoon. New music from Chaka Khan. That's called Shaqzilla. And there's a new musical, actually, that's hit the West End in London, all about her life. It looks brilliant. All right, Beyonce coming up shortly with Irreplaceable. And we're on FM all across Cyprus on 104.3, online at vivafm.fm. And if you have a smart speaker, just get it to play Viva FM Cyprus. 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Here's Inner City now. 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

Today's best mix of Paphos, Viva FM, playing you Beyonce and Irreplaceable on Tuesday afternoon. She's got a big birthday coming up this Friday, and she's currently in the United Kingdom, ready to support her husband Jay-Z, who's doing some massive stadium shows. She's going to be there on his birthday on Friday. Surely she's going to be coming out for them. Let's check out what else is trending today on your timelines. And here's one for the football fans. The ball you saw Diego Maradona's infamous goal against England at the 1986 World Cup. It sold at auction yesterday for 3.3 million euro. He punched the ball past goalkeeper Peter Shilton in Argentina's 2-1 quarterfinal victory, and later joked that the goal was scored partly by his head and partly by the hand of God. But yeah, a big one today. 3.3 million euro that ball's gone for. Crazy. All right, coming up, Hugel moving to the sun after a classic from MJ, Smooth Criminal.

Viva FM, it's Tuesday afternoon with me. It's Scott Clark. Hey, thanks for being with me today. Played your Hugel there and Move Into the Sun. Love that tune. Absolutely brilliant. Ed Sheeran on the way, who's currently continuing his massive world tour. It always seems like he's always on tour, doesn't it, Ed Sheeran? He's currently in Canada. Spotted Toronto over the weekend, supporting his football team, Ipswich Town. Just watching it casually in a pub, just as you do as a big old pop star. Here's Talk Talk now. It's My Life.

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So Paphos, Viva FM with Ed Sheeran and Shape of You. And as I said, continuing his world tour, he's in Canada at the moment. Do you remember when he was here in Cyprus a couple of years ago? Absolutely brilliant that he came to visit us here. Hopefully that's going to be a thing again.

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Tuesday afternoon, 1st of September today, heading towards 3 o'clock. What are you up to today? I'd love to hear from you. 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Send me a message. I'd love to hear from you. And who knows, you might be getting a mention on with me in the afternoons this week here at Viva. If you ever want to hear a song, want a song request on, that's the same email to get in touch with. On the socials as well, find us at Viva FM Pathos. All right, Coldplay on in a bit after this. New Madonna, it's Dance Terrier.

Best mix of Paphos, Viva FM. Tuesday afternoon with Coldplay, an adventure of a lifetime. Hey, thanks for being with me today. It's Scott Clark here, holding down the fort all this week between 2 and 5 for your afternoon with a great tune now from Faithless. Big afternoon anthem. This is Insomnia, playing for you now at Viva FM.

sight, fundamental movement. So when it's black, this insomniac, take an original tack, keep the beast in my nature under ceaseless attack. I get no sleep, I can't get no sleep.

Today's best mix of Paphos, Viva FM, that's Sekou and Dangerous Lover. Brilliant song. I've got Ariana Grande playing for you in just a second, who's wrapping up her residency at the O2 Arena in London and said that she's actually stepping away from public life for a while. We very much miss her. Hopefully we'll be seeing her soon. Well, she's actually going to be back on our screens, isn't she, for that next Meet the Fockers film, which is going to be amazing.

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8: 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And relax.

album Wild Child, and he's been promoting it in pure Alex Warren form. If you follow him on TikTok, you'll know exactly what I mean. All right, it's Scott Clark with you this afternoon, playing Disco Bambino soon with Dancing Without You. More What's Trending today as well. Loads going on for Tuesday afternoon.

is Dancing Without You. We're checking out what's trending on your timelines today. Something brilliant if you are a fan of the first Barbie film. I've got some news about Barbie 2 coming up in a bit after I play you Rihanna and Bon Jovi now. Living on a Prayer on Viva.

for Tuesday afternoon, checking out what's trending today on your timelines. And the future of Barbie 2 has been, reportedly uncertain, with the sequel facing cancellation despite the original film's huge $1.4 billion global box office success. Warner Brothers apparently have until December to secure agreements with the cast and the creative team before the rights return to Mattel. The studio's latest proposal, reportedly its largest ever offer to a filmmaking team, it was rejected in May without a counteroffer. So is it not going to happen? Who knows? Barbie 2 hanging in the balance. Here's David Guetta, Toes and I, and Teddy Swims now on

Today's best mix of Paphos, Viva FM with MJ, Billie Jean. Lots of talk of film on the show today after that Barbie 2 story and apparently the second Michael biopic. That is in the works and will be seen in cinemas around the world in 2028. Hey, thanks for being with me. It's Viva on 104.3 FM, online at vivafm.fm. And if you've got a smart speaker, if you're listening on vacation right now, you can hear us whenever you get back home all around the world. Just get your smart speaker to play Viva FM Cyprus. Here's Kings of Leon now. 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

Today's best mix of Paphos, Viva FM in the afternoon. It's Tuesday. It's Scott Clark here. That's Paul Russell and High Maintenance. Brilliant tune. Sounding great all across Paphos today. I've got Usher on the way shortly. And also a great stat that I've read today that might be something that you can relate to, especially if you're listening right now and you're in an office somewhere. I'll tell you more about that soon.

and OMG. If you're listening in an office somewhere around Cyprus today, a brilliant thing that I've read that apparently, if you work in an office, you check your phone at least 100 times a day during working hours. So if that's you, wait until 5 o'clock this evening. Have another little check. Don't worry, you're not there yet. It's not even 4 o'clock yet.

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Viva FM. Just gone 4 o'clock. It's Tuesday afternoon with Scott with the brilliant Prince and Kiss, Temper City, Self Aware. I'm going to play that tune for you in just a bit. We're checking out again what's trending today. Loads going on today on the 1st of September. Can you believe it already? We're into September now, tail end of the summer here in Cyprus. Got to make the most of them warm days that are left, right? Here's Shapeshifters now, Lola's theme.

today's best mix of Paphos, Viva FM in the afternoon with Temper City and Self Aware. There's loads that's been going on and trending today, and I've got a study. If you're a parent of a girl just like me, something you're very much going to relate to that I'm going to tell you about.

today's best mix for Paphos. Viva FM with one of my favourite tunes that's come out this year. I love that. Martin Garrix and Ed Sheeran, Repeat It on Viva with Scott. And checking out what's trending today. And there's this study that's been doing the rounds of more than 5,000 parents, apparently, that found that those raising girls reported higher levels of daily stress and emotional exhaustion than parents of boys. Researchers apparently have linked this to greater parental involvement in emotional support, school concerns, friendships, conflicts, and social pressures. However, the findings do not mean girls are harder to raise, only that parenting demands may differ. I mean, that definitely means that they are. And as a girl dad, I'm going to agree with that. She's only 18 months, but still, I'm exhausted 24/7. There you go. You can't fight with science either, can you? Shakira on with a bit. Her current worldwide number one after Jamiroquai, Space Cowboy at

Today's best mix for Paphos. It's Viva FM with Shakira and Die Die for your Tuesday afternoon. Hey, thanks for being with me. It's Scott Clark here. I'm going to play you Samba, his latest tune, on in a bit. And rumblings in the world of music that One Direction have started talking again for a potential reunion in the next 2 years. I mean, if it's

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And if you have a smart speaker, you can listen to us not just here in Paphos, not just here in Cyprus, but all around the world if you're on vacation right now and you want that sort of holiday vibe. If you've been hearing us in and out of taxis, I always love doing this when I'm on holiday. Just get your smart speaker to play Viva FM Cyprus. Let's get this on now from Killers. It's Mr.

Peggy Goo and Woman, It's Scott. And that's pretty much a lot from me today. Let's wrap up with three things you needed to know. Trending today, the ball that was used for Diego Maradona's infamous goal. It's gone for €3.3 million at auction. The future of Barbie 2 is reportedly uncertain, with the sequel facing cancellation. And a study today of more than 5,000 parents found that those raising girls report higher levels of daily stress and exhaustion. And I can very much agree to that one. All right, that's a lot from me. I'll catch you again tomorrow from 2. And we've got Non-Stop Viva on the way after 5. This is The Clash now, and Rock the Casbah. Here at Viva FM. Happy Tuesday.

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